0: Traffic on Slovenia's highways is running without major difficulties. 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

Though this season of her life had been cold, lonely, and tough, though she slipped back into a darkness she had hoped by now to have overcome, she had learned a beautiful lesson as she kissed her girls goodbye and thanked them for getting her out the house. That maybe

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But for the first time in a long time, she believed that one day she would again feel the sun. She must be patient. She must have faith in the seeds that are planted beneath the snow. She must hold on, and she must let go. She'll be all right. No riding shining on at night. She will save herself this time. And in fact, tonight, she did confirm. The cold never lasts, my darling. It just teaches the heart

Traffic on Slovenia's highways is running without major difficulties. We wish you a safe and pleasant journey. Promet na slovenskih cestah poteka brez večjih težav. Želimo vam varno in prijetno vožnjo.

traffic on Slovenia's highways is running without major difficulties, we wish you a safe and pleasant journey. Promet na slovenskih cestah poteka brez večjih težav, želimo vam varno in prijetno vožnjo.

Traffic on Slovenia's highways is running without major difficulties. We wish you a safe and pleasant journey. Promet na slovenskih cestah poteka brez večjih težav. Želimo vam varno in prijetno vožnjo.

Traffic on Slovenia's highways is running without major difficulties. We wish you a safe and pleasant journey. Promet na slovenskih cestah poteka brez večjih težav. Želimo vam varno in prijetno vožnjo.

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0: wrote this song about 500 yards north on Lock Harbor Beach. 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

0: Miss Patty Scalper! 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
1: Na valu 202 poslušate koncertni album Live from Asbury Park, Brusa Springsteena in skupine E Street Band.

driving down Kingsley. 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Buildings all shut down. Nobody on Cookman Avenue. Nobody on Main Street. Nobody on Ocean Avenue. Nobody anywhere. And then I fell into a dreamy sleep. And when I woke up, I said, where did all these fucking people come from? I can tell you one thing, it's good to see you here. Let's hear 3 cheers for Asbury Park making its way.

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0: 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I mean, somebody was here at fucking 8 o'clock this morning. I don't know who. You guys? 4 o'clock? 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My God. I'm impressed. But, they do look a little tired, don't you think? 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I'm sure. Stevie, you want to go home, don't you?
1: Well, you know, no, I don't want to go home.
0: Folks over there by the ocean, you want to go home, don't you? Folks over here on the boardwalk, you want to go home, don't you? Everybody out here on the beach, you're ready to go home, ain't you? Okay. All right, well, you're telling me that you think you can outlast the E Street Band? Now, I know we're in Asbury Park, but you're telling me you think you can outlast the E Street Band? We've been doing this for 50 fucking years, man. And we're not done yet. We're gonna keep going. So you think you can outlast the E Street Band? All right. Well, when I count to three, if you think you can outlast the E Street Band, I want to hear you give us everything you've got. Not yet. One, two, three. I don't hear nothing. I'm still listening. You got more to go yet. I don't hear nothing yet. Come on. Are you ready?

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0: Na valu 202 poslušate koncertni album Live from Asbury Park Brusa Springsteena in skupine E Street Band.
1: Gonna dedicate this to the memory of Danny Federici tonight. Come on, Roy. Come into my spot, please. Please, into my spotlight, in Danny's spot. One, two, three, four.

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So, about, mid-80s, I'm driving through Freehold. And at the time, there was still a J.J. 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Yeah, that's how much everybody remembers J.J. 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There was a 5- and 10-cent store. 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With the headband and the muscles, the whole thing, you know? 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Tempo, Max! 1!

Na valu 202 ste poslušali koncertni album Live from Asbury Park, Brusa Springsteena in skupine E Street Band. Jernej Vene vam želim prijeten preostanek večera.

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1: According to the Statistical Office of Slovenia, Statistični Urad Slovenije, last year 6,353 couples got married. Čestitam. That's 23% fewer than 30 years ago, though. That was 1995. Remember that? You know, back then, there were 4.1 marriages per 1,000 people. Now it's only 3.0. 3 na 1,000 prebivalcev. And here's the thing. Last year, there were 2,064 divorces. That's 30% more than in 1995. That's exactly one divorce per 1,000 people, give or take. That's compared to 0.8 three decades ago. So basically, Slovenci are marrying less, but divorcing more. It's kind of like we have a subscription service. Marriage one-year trial, auto-renew unless cancelled. Maybe weddings are becoming a rare collector's item, like stamps or vinyl records. Redka in draga. And divorces, those are now the limited edition prints. Everyone wants one. It kind of makes you wonder, have Slovenci just been practicing social distancing from marriage long before COVID?
0: Searching for Slovenia's impressive numbers. Statistically Dave, Radio SI.

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